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2: Yeah, kia ora, how are we?
1: Oh, it's a beautiful morning, Nē. How are you doing this morning?
2: Yeah, well, I'm finally got to Auckland. I was meant to fly up last night from Wellington, but the flight was cancelled, and then my early morning flight was cancelled. So I'm finally about to leave Auckland and head up back to the beautiful part of the north where we all reside.
1: Yes, how high. Kia ora, thank you for coming on the show this morning to have a kōrero with us. So overnight, the government has announced that Kai Taia will be receiving a $5 million CT scanner for our local Kai Taia Hospital. How beneficial will it be for our local community to receive this equipment?
2: Yeah, absolutely. Look, I've visited the hospital in Kai Taia a couple of times. It's a wonderful hospital, and the staff have always been amazing, but there's always been the one request, the number one request that they've made to me and to any minister I've taken there is if they could have a CT scanner. They even showed me the room where they could put it, and they reckon and they'll be able to staff it, and they just needed the scanner. So having received that message loud and clear, I then got alongside Health New Zealand and the minister and lobbied hard for it because, you know, it all just made sense. And we were successful yesterday and able to announce yesterday $5.5 million worth of investment to set that up in the north, which is just amazing. I'm so pleased for the people of the far north. Saved them all a lot of driving, that's for sure, and a lot of stress and worry to go all the way to Whangarei.
1: Yeah, definitely. You know, historically, everyone's leaving Kai Taia to head to Whangarei to have these tests done. And, you know, it puts it all that extra burden on, you know, where am I going to stay? When can I go? Can I afford to go? And that's kind of the reality for a lot of our whānau here. So the expected arrival of the CT scanner is mid-next year?
2: Mid-next year, around about July-ish, it'll be up and running, right, which will be just amazing. Yeah, you know, just taking time to work through the whole process and they give the hospital time to employ staff so they'll be all ready to go when we hit the go button. But yeah, no, it's it was a big day for Northern yesterday, with also the announcements of the Northern Expressway extension. But this was one of the something I was really, really pleased to be able to do because I just understand how important quality health services in your local community is to any community, right? So really pleased for you all up there.
1: Ka pai. And so this CT scan is supposed to benefit around 7,000 people a year. Is that a huge achievement for us here in Te Hiku o Te Ika? You know, just kind of thinking about how many rural communities we have in this rohe. Yeah. And it just seems like quite a huge number.
2: Clearly there has. Why it hasn't been addressed before now, I can't comment on. But all I can say is it was great that we've got it. It was interesting when Health New Zealand sat down and did the numbers about, because they obviously, from what I understand, they give people some petrol money or whatever mileage money to go down to Kai Taia, sorry, from Kai Taia to Whangarei. And so by doing this, they're going to save quite a bit of money, not to mention the better health outcomes and all the rest of it. And one of the things that was pointed out to me is one of the areas that's very, very helpful, if someone has a stroke and they can get a scan really quickly, then what that means is they're then able to determine the treatment, and certain strokes are much, if you get the right treatment quickly, people can make just about a full recovery. And because the drive time was so far, you lost that advantage and opportunity, from what I understand. So, it is a lot of people that have been going up and down the road, but it was from the wider up north there, right? So all around, not just Kai Taia, but further north and also over to the Cooper's Beach and over that side as well. So, look, just really good news for you all. And I'm looking forward to catching up to those at the hospital at some stage and keeping an eye on progress.
1: Yeah. So you also mentioned something about an expressway. Can you give us a little bit more information on that?
2: Oh, sure. Yeah, well, yesterday we announced the extension of the expressway to Whangarei, right? Yesterday they signed the contract to build the piece from Warkworth to Tahana, which is going to be $3.6 billion, 26 Ks, a very expensive piece of road, probably one of the most expensive pieces of road they've built in this country. And they're doing it to help the north. It will be a massive improvement for our connectivity, so we can send with Auckland, where the big population is. This will mean when we're sending products from the north, whether they're coming from Kaitaia or from the wider northern area, they're sending stuff to Auckland. It just makes a more secure route. And just to add to that, everyone is concerned about the Brindleans because bad weather can lead to problems there, just like it did for the Mangamukas. And in the process of putting a consent application through the fast track process for the Brindleans, so we can just do the bit that goes over the hill, because that has to be done, which will make a massive difference.
1: And as for the far north, is there anything in the works in terms of fixing the roads here and making sure that it's secure and have continuous access to the far north, and we're not cut off all the time?
2: I completely get it. Yeah. Well, that was why, to be fair, the government invested $200 million fixing the Mangamukas, and probably a little bit more now, just to get it up to standard. And it's certainly a much improved road, which I'm sure everyone can vouch for. And we continue to upgrade. There's some weak spots on State Highway 10 we need to look at, which can flood, and that's something that we're over time we'll look at. But the council roads, we have to talk to the council about that. But the state highways, always looking to see what I can do to help improve the resilience of our state highway network. Because I, living in the regions like myself, I do, you understand the importance of that regional connectivity and be having good roads that are open.
1: Yeah, kia ora. Thank you, Grant, for coming on and having a kōrero with us today. Do you have any final kōrero for our listeners here up home?
2: Yeah, I'd just like to, I really would like to acknowledge Annette Hall. Last weekend I was in Kaitaia, and Annette Hall, she's the volunteer radio operator for the Coast Guard Radio Service, based out of Coopers Beach. She does and services all the top part around the top of the, around the Cape and down both coastline. And she's retired after over 20 years of voluntary service. I just thought it was amazing what she did. And they had a celebration, the Ahipara Game Fish Club had a celebration for her last weekend, and I was privileged to attend. People like that are just so valuable in our communities, because they give up their time for nothing and volunteer and help out. And I just really want to commend her for all she's done. And and thank the people of the Ahipara Game Fish Club who hosted this last weekend. So that's it for me. And great show. I really appreciate the opportunity to come on and look forward to catching up as we head into the election campaign, which is always fun, always good sport for you all.
1: Definitely is a busy time of the year for everybody. Okay, yes, Grant, ngā mihi nui kia koe, kia pai te roa ngā ke o tō rā. Have a good day.
2: You too. Thanks, right. Cheers. Bye.

0: I oea nei ra mātou o pononga e tuku whakamoe me te atu nei kia koe i tēnei wā. 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Ko te mura o te ahe.
1: Don't let your baby grow up to be a doll, barking and carrying on all day long. Don't let your baby grow up to wear a patch, patches off her rags and we're better than that. Don't let your baby grow up to be a gangster, grow up as a soldier, a G-Town.

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1: Waikanae. Now Tohe carried on down the beach and was actually stopped by the high tide. He did, however, see some mullet, some kanai, swimming along. So he performed a karakia so that they would be able to ride across on the backs of these mullet, these kanai. And he remembered the name and named the place after that incident. Wai, water, kanai, mullet, Waikanae.

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1: Yeah, kia ora, how are we?
0: Oh, it's a beautiful morning there. How are you doing this morning?
1: Yeah, well, I'm finally got to Auckland. I was meant to fly up last night from Wellington, but the flight was cancelled, and then my early morning flight was cancelled. So I'm finally about to leave Auckland and head up back to the beautiful part of the north where we all reside.
0: Yes, how high. Kia ora, thank you for coming on the show this morning to have a kōrero with us. So overnight, the government has announced that Kai Taia will be receiving a $5 million CT scanner for our local Kai Taia Hospital. How beneficial will it be for our local community to receive this equipment?
1: Yeah, absolutely. Look, I've visited the hospital in Kai Taia a couple of times. It's a wonderful hospital, and the staff have always been amazing, but there's always been the one request, the number one request that they've made to me and to any minister I've taken there is if they could have a CT scanner. They even showed me the room where they could put it, and they reckon and they'll be able to staff it, and they just needed the scanner. So having received that message loud and clear, I then got alongside Health New Zealand and the minister and lobbied hard for it because, you know, it all just made sense. And we were successful yesterday and able to announce yesterday $5.5 million worth of investment to set that up in the north, which is just amazing. I'm so pleased for the people of the far north. Saved them all a lot of driving, that's for sure, and a lot of stress and worry to go all the way to Whangarei.
0: Yeah, definitely. You know, historically, everyone's leaving Kai Taia to head to Whangarei to have these tests done. And, you know, it puts it all that extra burden on, you know, where am I going to stay? When can I go? Can I afford to go? And that's kind of the reality for a lot of our whānau here. So the expected arrival of the CT scanner is mid-next year?
1: Mid-next year, around about July-ish, it'll be up and running, right, which will be just amazing. Yeah, it just takes time to work through the whole process and they give the hospital time to employ staff so they'll be all ready to go when we hit the go button. But, yeah, no, it's it was a big day for Northern yesterday with also the announcements of the Northern Expressway the extension, but this was one of the something I was really, really pleased to be able to do because I just understand how important quality health services in your local community is to any community, right? So really pleased for you all up there.
0: Ka pai. And so this CT scan is supposed to benefit around 7,000 people a year. Is that a huge achievement for us here in Te Hiku o Te Ika? You know, just kind of thinking about how many rural communities we have in this rohe. Yeah. And it just seems like quite a huge number.
1: Look, clearly there has. Why it hasn't been addressed before now, I can't comment on. But all I can say is it was great that we've got it. It was interesting when Health New Zealand sat down and did the numbers about, because they obviously, from what I understand, they give people some petrol money or whatever mileage money to go down to Kai Taia, sorry, from Kai Taia to Whangarei. And by doing this, they're going to save quite a bit of money, not to mention the better health outcomes and all the rest of it. And one of the things that was pointed out to me is one of the areas that's very, very helpful, if someone has a stroke and they can get a scan really quickly, then what that means is they're then able to determine the treatment, and certain strokes are much, if you get the right treatment quickly, people can make just about a full recovery. And because the drive time was so far, you lost that advantage and opportunity, from what I understand. So, it is a lot of people that have been going up and down the road, but it was from the wider up north there, right? So all around, not just Kai Taia, but further north and also over to the Cooper's Beach and over that side as well. So, look, just really good news for you all. And I'm looking forward to catching up to those at the hospital at some stage and keeping an eye on progress.
0: Yeah. So you also mentioned something about an expressway. Can you give us a little bit more information on that?
1: Oh, sure. Yeah, well, yesterday we announced the extension of the expressway to Whangarei, right? Yesterday they signed the contract to build the piece from Warkworth to Tahana. which is going to be $3.6 billion, 26 Ks, a very expensive piece of road, probably one of the biggest, one of the most expensive pieces of road they've built in this country. And they're doing it to help the North. It will be a massive improvement for our connectivity, so we can send with Auckland, where the big population is. This will mean when we're sending products from the North, whether they're coming from Kaitaia or from the or the wider Northland area, they're sending stuff to Auckland. It just makes a more secure route. And just to add to that, everyone is concerned about the Brindleans because, you know, bad weather can lead to problems there, just like it did for the Mangamukas. And in the process of putting a consent application through the fast track process for the Brindleans, so we can just do the bit that goes over the hill, because that has to be done, because and which will make a massive difference.
0: And as for the far north, is there anything in the works in terms of fixing the roads here and making sure that it's secure and have continuous access to the far north, and we're not cut off all the time?
1: I completely get it. Yeah. Well, that was why, to be fair, the government's invested $200 million fixing the Mangamukas, and probably a little bit more now, just to get it up to standard. And it's certainly a much improved road, which I'm sure everyone can vouch for. And we continue to upgrade. There's some weak spots on State Highway 10 we need to look at, which can flood, and that's something that we'll look at. But the council roads, we have to talk to the council about that. But the state highways, always looking to see what I can do to help improve the resilience of our state highway network. Because I, living in the regions like myself, I do, you understand the importance of that regional connectivity and be having good roads that are open.
0: Yeah, kia ora. Thank you, Grant, for coming on and having a kōrero with us today. Do you have any final kōrero for our listeners here up home?
1: Yeah, I'd just like to, I really would like to acknowledge Annette Hall. Last weekend I was in Kaitaia, and Annette Hall, she's the volunteer radio operator for the Coast Guard Radio Service, based out of Coopers Beach. She does and services all the top part around the top of the, around the Cape and down both coastline. And she's retired after over 20 years of voluntary service. I just thought it was amazing what she did. And they had a celebration, the Ahipara Game Fish Club had a celebration for her last weekend, and I was privileged to attend. You really, people like that are just so valuable in our communities, because they give up their time for nothing and volunteer and help out. And I just really want to commend her for all she's done. And and thank the people of the Ahipara Game Fish Club who hosted this last weekend. So that's it for me. And great show. I really appreciate the opportunity to come on and look forward to catching up as we head into the election campaign, which is always fun, always good sport for you all.
0: It definitely is a busy time of the year for everybody. Okay, yes, Grant, ngā mihi nui kia koe, kia pai te roa ngā ke o tōra. Have a good day.
1: You too. Thanks, right. Cheers. Bye.

0: Mangonui. The place called Mangonui was originally named Te Pariki. It was renamed after a chief, Moihuri, and his son, Tukiata, spotted a school of sharks. As they were luring him into the harbour, Tukiata saw a large shark and he called out, "He Mango, He Mangonui." After a long battle with the shark, it was pulled ashore to where the post office presently now is. Mango, shark. Nui, fig. Mangonui.
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2: 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Kia tahuri ake tātou ki te pōhiri aia. Kia ora, Dana.
3: Kia ora.
2: Tēnā koe. Thank you for coming on our show and having a kōrero with us this morning. Before we get into it, can you give our listeners a little bit of a lowdown on who you are, where you're from, and what you do?
3: Yes. My name is Dana Carver, and I run basically the Wellington office of the Scarlatti Research side of our company, and we have basically partaken in the Women in Horticulture research.
2: Lovely. So this new research, Women in Horticulture Don't Want Special Treatment, They Want a Fair Go. What do you think is the most important message to come out of this research?
3: I guess the most important is that we have a longer way to go than we would have hoped for women to basically be viewed as equal contributors than men. I mean, I guess that's the most important, but there's two secondary messages that are probably worth mentioning. And I guess one is that the majority of people are saying that it is getting better. I think that is important. And then two, that of even more significance is probably that the biases are clearly sitting more with the older generations. And so the combinations of these two things are hopeful.
2: Yeah, I don't think that's surprising for a lot of listeners to hear that kōrero that you just shared with us. But why do you think so many women said they want equal opportunities rather than special treatment?
3: Well, I guess it starts with defining those two things. So like equal opportunities is, it's not actually something you can do. I think equal opportunities is about having an industry that's full of people who see women and men as having equal value to bring and also equal risk to bring to an organization. And then special treatment is like exactly the opposite of that. That's stating that women are like, in fact, different from men. And that's actually the crux of the problem. So I don't think that when special treatment schemes were initially put in place, that was their meaning at all. But special treatment such as quotas, they're there to give women a chance to show that they have equal value so that younger women can, you know, grow up seeing female role models. But I think what the participants are saying is that we've achieved this to some degree. I mean, I think it's 38% of women are in the horticulture industry. But I would disagree a bit with this because the research also shows that less women are leadership in government roles. So we've still got a long way to go.
2: Yeah. So what practical changes can employers make to remove barriers for women in this space?
3: I don't know about the, I don't think it just lies with employers. This is, it's wider than that. And I think it's actually really clear what needs to be done, but it really takes guts for an industry to do it, for an organization and employers to do it, and even for an individual. And it's about not allowing the poor behavior. So it means that like those who speak to women as if they're less, those who exclude them, those that see them as if they're meant to be doing different things in this world, like those people actually should be embarrassed about these thoughts and these actions. And they should not be feel free to just express or act on these things. So we just have to stop allowing people with these biases to be on boards and in leadership roles. And when I say people, I mean, it can be women and men. It's not just men. So I guess removing them when you see this behavior, and absolutely do not allow these people to be in hiring roles. This is what we're seeing is that, you know, if people with the biases are continuing to hire, then you need quotas. But if we stop that, we stop any need for special treatment because women are as good as men. And the bottom line is there's no biases. You don't need special treatment.
2: Do you think that a lot of the reason that they mostly gravitate towards having men in more of these roles is because, you know, it's part of the status quo and it quote unquote works for them because for the majority of the time they've been in these positions. But, you know, how could these findings help shape the future of the industry?
3: Well, first of all, I don't know that there's any other industry that's doing this in primary industry. I haven't seen it. So kudos to the hort industry for actually looking into this. But I guess the big question is really simple. Like, it's about starting to do things differently. And like I said, it's stopping the treatment of women, the special treatment of women, and start demoting those who have biases. That's really the only answer. Everything else is just a Band-Aid.
2: Kia ora. You know, I'm as you're talking, I'm thinking about all of the instances where we have farms here in the far north, you know, owned by iwi and things like that. And there are a lot of women working in there. But as you said, a lot of those lead roles do sit with males. And I'm not trying to say that it's a bias, but yeah, whatever they think works for them, I suppose. But yeah, definitely needs a little bit of a culture change there. So thank you, Dana, for coming on and having a kōrero with us. Would you have any final kōrero for our listeners here on this kaupapa?
3: Oh, just that it's not just the industry is us. And remember that every action that we make, every woman that we support, and every person that's acting that has the bad behavior that we call out is going to make a difference. And it starts with one person. It's not the industry's job, it's ours.
2: Tēnā koe. Thank you for coming on our show. Have a good rest of your day, ne?
3: Thank you. Bye.

0: ora ko Rob Luha tēnei, te te whakarongo mai koe ki, te reo irirangi o te hiku o te ika.
1: Waikanae. Now Tohe carried on down the beach and was actually stopped by the high tide. He did, however, see some mullet, some kanai, swimming along. So he performed a karakia so that they would be able to ride across on the backs of these mullet, these kanai. And he remembered the name and named the place after that incident. Wai Water, Kanai Mullet, Waikanae.

0: Te Hapua. Te Hopua was the original name for the place we call Te Hapua. Te Hopua, which means a large kind of pond. Now in the 19th century, when Kauri-gum became a moneymaker, the coastal boats would call in here as a port of call. So the name was changed to Te Hapua. Te the Hapua, depot or lagoon. Te Hapua.
1: E haka tauki Māori, te harori rangi tahi.
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0: Kia ora, this is Troy Kingi, and you're listening to Te Hiku FM. Mauri ora.
1: Te Paki. So the area we call Te Paki and the coastal park itself extends from Cape Maria van Diemen eastwards across to Spirits Bay, with another piece at the North Cape and on the north side of the entrance to Parengarenga Harbour. Te Paki, fine weather or clear skies. Te Paki.

0: Taipa. Here's another version of the story of Taipa. Now Cody was very envious of the people and of the area of Taipa itself being so rich in kaimoana, you just had to put your hand in the water and you'd pull some sort of seafood out. He coveted the area so much, he named it Taipa. Tai, Tai. Pa, touch. Taipa.
1: Ka titiro a maunga nui, ka titiro ki kaipara. Ka titiro a kaipara, ka titiro ki maunga nui.
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1: If you haven't received your enrolment pack yet, we might not have your correct address, but there's still time.
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0: Kia ora, this is Troy Kingi, and you're listening to Te Hiku FM. Mauri ora.
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1: 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Appreciate you joining us this morning to have a kōrero about te aho tapu. Before we get right into that, can you share a little bit more about who you are and where you're from?
2: Manapoto te iwi, ko ngātu I Kinohaku te hapu no te kuiti aho, ko rangi tuatahi te kanawa, te whuingoa. I'm a conservator of textiles. I specialise in the conservation of Māori textiles. And I have a very strong interest in muka and harakeke overall, and particularly the restoration of harakeke.
1: Rauero atu, ko koe hoki tētahi o ngā mema o te kāhui tohu hiringa arā the New Zealand Order of Merit I ō mahi ki te haka rauora I tēnei kaupapa me te rāranga hoki nō reira. Mihi atu kia koe, appreciate you joining us to have a kōrero about this particular kaupapa, the sacred thread, te aho tapu. So what makes te aho tapu such an important showcase at New Zealand Fashion Week?
2: What's on show are some kākahu we would describe as modern kākahu, woven by my mother and grandmother, who continued to carry on the traditional craft of twining or whatu, or rārang, which is the plaiting. Their mahi was about the continuity of this craft because it was threatened. It was actually close to being lost. Not many wahine were doing it. It just wasn't an active thing. We're talking about the end of the 20th, 21st century, the beginning, so around 1900s. Yeah, nobody was doing it. We were sort of influenced by European apparel or dresses and such. So we moved away from our the craft or art of raranga, whatu. But there's a lot to be said about that because we lost our lands and such. We were disconnected from that practice or that culture. So it's important that we recognise the muka as it's seen woven into modern kākahu, but particularly that we are totally aware that the first textile to be crafted on this land was with muka.
1: Mm.
2: So, yeah, that's why we should recognise it.
1: You have partially touched on this already, but how does this particular event, the New Zealand Fashion Week, highlight the connection between traditional raranga and contemporary fashion?
2: Traditional, actually we've got to be careful about the word, for me anyway, the words raranga and whatu. Whatu is the twining stitch that joins the fibres of harakeke together, and the raranga is like the plaiting of the leaf strips. So they're two sort of different forms of the harakeke. But in the twining or the whatu, that is one of the oldest weaving techniques known to mankind is the twining. So that is, you can't get more traditional than that. And I think, the connection to our contemporary world is that it's about how different fibres can be crafted. They don't necessarily have to be done as sort of the Western world has done them. We can actually put together different forms or different fibres that have been processed in different ways to get an end product that is of apparel quality, something that will cover your body. But if we adhere to the restoration of harakeke, we can withhold that traditional twining or raranga technology and bring it forward to our modern day fashion world.
1: Kia ora, and you mentioned that your mother and your grandmother also have some korowai there that will be on display alongside many other fashion designers on this runway that are of Maori descent, Indian, South African, and also Papua New Guinea backgrounds. And so when we look at that particular fact, what do you hope people take away after seeing these taonga alongside the work of emerging designers like that?
2: That we recognise our ancestral technologies, and because we made use, Māori were forever crafting kākahu for us, and so there was that intellect and that technology of that time, and I want that, it'd be good for the audience to look at that work within our modern and also our traditional kākahu, and just get a feel that, or be inspired, I think. That's what I'm hoping, that they'll all be inspired, because the harakeke in its own right is an absolute wonderful, wonderful taonga for us. Not just Māori, but all those that were born in Aotearoa. So, I think there's much inspiration there. It can be made into a number of things. In fact, there's a huge resurgence of the awareness of the potential of harakeke. That's growing quite fast as we speak, actually.
1: Kia ora, and I was reading this kōrero that raranga has always been such an innovative form of design, and as you said, within it, raranga and whatu, all these things that are inclusive of the kākahu, but specifically to te aho tapu, the sacred thread is an important showcase because it presents raranga and whatu as a living practice. He mea haka raura I wene o ngara. It's not just left for something that we can read about and also maybe view in the museum, but it also connects our ancestral taonga with a global indigenous textile and traditions that you and I have just been speaking about, but also then more just being on display within the museum, but being at New Zealand Fashion Week on the runway and being able to see that. So what you have spoken about that has been brought back to life, and you have been one of them who's been recognised for a lot of that mahi. Why is it important for these stories of kākahu, weaving and mātauranga Māori to be shared with our new audiences?
2: Well, it's about those technologies. It's about the practice and the culture that actually, wove these amazing kākahu. I've had the privilege of working in my role as a conservator to see some exquisite weaving of weave counts that a lot of our weavers today would struggle to sort of weave or replicate some of these kākahu. And the Auckland Museum has a number of examples of such excellent technology. So I've always marvelled over the fineness of them. And as a weaver, not an active weaver all the time, but certainly knowledgeable in different forms of weaving, even the processing of the fibre and the weaving itself. But I have marvelled at what must have been a stable state of mind to execute the fineness of the work. And this is where we should always refer to those that have been done in the past and be inspired by that. Be inspired by that mātauranga. Because it's gold, really. And I think it is a way forward for us all. The culture of pā harakeke it embraces a number of things other than just textiles.
1: Kia ora, kia ora.
2: Everything.
1: And for many of us who are listening in who may be interested in attending this kaupapa, do you have the details for our whanaunga here up in the far north who might be interested to come down and check out some of these textiles, some of this mahi, and also all that we'll be able to see through New Zealand Fashion Week 2026?
2: Well, all I really have is that the it just runs in that week of I think it's the week beginning the 18th or the 17th of August. And I know that I've been invited to speak in a panel at the Auckland Museum where a number of kākahu will be on display in relation to the Fashion Week. So in that second to last week of August is when that event is on, and the kākahu on display at the Auckland Museum.
1: Rauerewa tu kia rongo ki wene o ngā kōrero e rangi. He mihi anō ki a koe, he whai wāhi mai ki a haura ki a tātou katoa. Really appreciate the time you've taken out to have a kōrero about this. These taonga that we have lost and that we've been for a long time now trying to revitalise, and hearing the mahi that yous have all been put in and recognised for this particular mahi, we are now able to see kākahu, these particular styles of textile being on display at New Zealand Fashion Week 2026. Any final kōrero that you'd like to share with our whānau out there in regards to te aho tapu and also the mahi that you do?
2: Okay, so harakeke, harakeke, harakeke. Pā harakeke o te whangaungatanga. I'd like to leave that there. We should embrace and go back to those practices of working together, developing relationships around harakeke. Identify your harakeke. I recently included my harakeke in my pepeha, actually, because, yeah, it's all relative to who you are.
1: Kia ora, mihi anō ki a koe mo wene o ngā kōrero me o koutou mahi. Tāku ki a koe I tēnei wai e te tākuta ki a matāra. Kia ora.
2: Kia ora.
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1: Here kino. After travelling many hours of climbing up and down rocky headlands, Tohe and Ariki arrived in the place now known as Herekino. Now there was a man of that time named Taumaha, who had set a number of snares which had been improperly tied. Tohe declared that they were very badly made, so he called this place Herekino. Here, tie up, kino, bang. Herekino.

0: Te reo whirinaki i ngā kōrero pono, te hiku o te ika.
1: Kapu Wairua, also known as Spirit's Bay. The name of Kapu Wairua comes from an event that took place in this area. Tohe, an ancestor, was lonely for his daughter who had moved away. His people didn't want him to go in search of his daughter, fearing he would die. To this he replied to them,
2: I can shelter from the rain, but I cannot shelter from the longing for my daughter. I shall search as far as Hokianga and beyond. All that you shall possess is my spirit.
1: Kapo, catch. Wairua, spirit. 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
3: Oh hey, if you haven't received your enrolment pack yet, we might not have your correct address, but there's still time.
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1: Mangonui. The place called Mangonui was originally named Te Pariki. It was renamed after a chief, Moihuri, and his son, Tukiata, spotted a school of sharks. As they were luring them into the harbour, Tukiata saw a large shark and he called out, He mango, he mangonui. After a long battle with the shark, it was pulled ashore to where the post office presently now is. Mango, shark. 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
1: 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If you can tell us a bit about what te ara rangatahi wānanga is all about.
2: Ai, ka pai. Te ara rangatahi has been built around our main core group of rangatahi that we've been working with over the last 3-4 years that have been really been with us since I te wā rātou or when they were at school. Tainoa to tēnei wā ke te whare wānanga rātou, so they're all at university studying, and we've sort of kept them together to be able to give incentives for our rangatahi, but also to give their thoughts, because we want it to be for rangatahi by rangatahi. Nā reira, tēnei tētahi kaupapa, te ara rangatahi, that a lot of our tauira have thought about what they thought or what they think is the best resources, the best pathway, the best skills, the best experience to share with our rangatahi up here. Now that they're at university, they're mainly wanting to give back to their community, but also encourage their whānau that it's a different world out there, and that if you can not lock down all the knowledge and the skills that are passed down to us, it just makes that journey easier for our rangatahi up here. So really, this kaupapa that we're having, or this a day that we're having, is to empower our rangatahi to grow confidence in who they are, strengthen identity, and develop leadership skills through movement, connection, and kōrero. So it's been really awesome to have our rangatahi from te kāinga hoki mai, and really, really dive deep into what they've experienced, but also to be able to transfer all that skill, all that knowledge into an event or a kaupapa that our rangatahi can have hands-on, really look at what that university pathway looks like for them, what that mahi pathway looks like, and even just transition from small city to big city. All those things that our rangatahi have to go through when they wehe mai te kāinga, to be able to give them confidence, be able to make sure that they have the right support, and that we're us here at the Moko Foundation are the backbone to make sure that everything gets across the line.
1: Kia ora, kia ora. I kōrero ana koe mō wenei o ngā mahi tahi me ngā rangatahi i wenei o ngā tautata nei tainoa mai ki tēnei wai. 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Remind us about the importance of wānanga like this and keeping our rangatahi together like this, especially at a time where they're taking the momentum from the last few years with the mahi with Moko Foundation and the different kaupapa that have been offered and provided throughout these recent years, and to be able to bring them back and continue to provide that direction or provide an opportunity for them to be able to feed back and give a perspective on what the direction is.
2: Kia ora, yeah. And so, yeah, I think from over the last couple of years, we've just really sort of seen that our rangatahi or our tamariki my tākāinganei from up north here really, really go down and just find all of the universities, the politics, workforce, really find it quite hard, only because they didn't have the opportunity to sort of dive into it earlier in kura. And so really, really, this is about making sure that our rangatahi are not going down and it's a generation of making the same mistakes or doing the same thing. It's actually we're learning, we're fixing it, and we're putting action into a place where they can sort of thrive to their next level. And so our kids have been really, really focusing on that, and whether that is at university, been able to show them things of when to apply for new scholarships and having a uni 101 so that they know where the cheap kai is, they can apply for accommodation, because it's important for them. Because I te wā kamutu koe, or when you finish school, it's te a koe. It's up to you at that time. So if we can get in there and sort of help our tamariki while they're at kura, so that as soon as they're on their last year of kura, they have everything they need, from CV to licenses, from applying for funding or accommodation to, I guess, building their degree, understanding which lectures and which papers they need to take at school so they don't have to double up when they're at the whare wānanga. So I definitely know for us it's a really honour to have this space for our rangatahi, and we're just lucky. Our we call them he taura. That's what our rōpū's called. We're really lucky to have our rangatahi come back home, and as busy as they are in university and young lives, they have a passion to want to come home and really, really help their hoa or their friends at kura, and also their whānau, the younger generation that are all at kura still. So, it's been awesome to be able to get all these whakaaro, lay it down on the paper, but then also being able to bring all of this, dreams and aspirations into reality.
1: What has been some of the kōrero that you've shared with these rangatahi to continuously come back and remain part of this tauira that you've always talked about, you know, being able to remain intertwined with not only in their culture, within their whānau, but into the future that they desire so much that, you know, they'll come back and knowing that this might be a step back home, but it's a step forward in the future in regards to growing their leadership skills and also their confidence in the greater world outside of this little town of Kaitaia.
2: I definitely know, and I think a lot of people can sort of relate to that. But I te wā, when you do leave home and you get quite busy and caught up in everything, there's always a karanga back home, whether that is for māma, whether that is for whānau. So this karanga that our rangatahi have got has been not only just those two, but to be able to give opportunities that they didn't have. Or myself didn't have, give knowledge and afi in the areas that people don't really talk about or maybe not seem so important at kura. These are all the areas that they really, really want to cover and make sure. And they have massive whānaus, so they've got little cousins, little sisters, little brothers who are at kura kaupapa or at mainstream kura, and they're going through the same things at right now at this point in time. And so our rangatahi are just really, really wanting to make sure that all these obstacles in kura or outside of kura, that they're actually crossing them out and replacing them with more mātauranga, more pukenga, to be able to, continue their pathway without having any struggles of anything, so they can just focus on study or work, which is what our rangatahi really, really want to see come through from the far north tamariki.
1: Ai, ki tēnei tātou wetahi o ngā kaupapa ki raro I ngā parirau o te Moko Foundation, he tākere waka nui, ko tēnei kaupapa te ara rangatahi, me weni o ngā kaupapa katoa. 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What are some of the kōrero that you have not only to the tamariki but to their whānau as well to encourage this type of desire to continue to grow and level up?
2: Kia ora. I think for our whānau and then our mātua, I think it's that, you know, we we're sort of sharing that we can do anything we want as long as we're doing it together. As long as we're all on the same page, as long as we have a passion to want to see our tamariki succeed. And it doesn't have to be one org, it doesn't have to be moko, it doesn't have to be the kuras. It can be all of us all at the same time, and we all just slightly scratching the surface in terms of different areas in their life, whether it's ki te kāinga with their whānau, whether it is outside activities like sports and stuff. But I think tērā te manui is that us the kaimahi or the rangatahi mentors are all on the same page with each other, and then also our whānau. Because, yeah, at the end of the day, our tamariki, ngā rangatira o ināianei, our pōpō. So if we can bring all of our skills and all of everything, our structures and everything into place, that each tamariki in the far north will be able to have that opportunity to grasp it and have us all there as a backbone and as a resource to be able to get them through. So, yeah, really, really encourage our whānau kia kaha. Listen to our tamariki, but also make sure that we are giving them the opportunity to stand up and have a kōrero for themselves. So, and then to our rangatahi, really, really be exciting to see heaps of our tamariki at our event. It's catered from our rangatahi for rangatahi. So, so probably the most important part is that these are all workshops and kōrero actually our rangatahi have come up with on their own, and it's for the next lot of rangatahi. So just encouraging everyone, create spaces for our rangatahi, keep on pushing them to grow and get outside their comfort zone, because in the end it'll be well worth it.
1: He kaupapa nui tēnei kaore kore, he mahi nui ki mui a koutou mo ngā haka ritinga mo o koutou mahi mo Te Moko Foundation. 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
1: Oh hey, if you haven't received your enrolment pack yet, we might not have your correct address, but there's still time.
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0: Ngāti Moitonga Whakakawa Kai. Ngāti Moitonga, who make food taste bitter.
1: These people under Tawi and Maraipiti were renowned for their speed and a back-to-back stance in fighting, which was very successful, so that any invading forces were overcome by these people. One Ngāpuhi party, which went to take the pā, Puketapu, were all consumed in a fire of Kawakawa. One big battle between Tawi, Maraipiti and Ngāpuhi occurred at Popotopā. Fires were lit in all the houses and the doors closed sufficiently to allow the fires burning in them just to be seen. Then they left. Ngāpuhi, seeing the fires, decided to attack at dawn, and when they did so, they found no people were there and fell into the snare set by Tawi and Maraipiti. They were thus defeated. The account continues. 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

0: White Canal. Now, Tohe carried on down the beach and was actually stopped by the high tide. He did, however, see some mullet, some kanai, swimming along. So he performed a karakia so that they would be able to ride across on the backs of these mullet, these kanai. And he remembered the name and named the place after that incident. Wai Water, Kanai Mullet, Wai Kanai.
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2: 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Kia ora, Dana.
3: Kia ora.
2: Tēnā koe. Thank you for coming on our show and having a kōrero with us this morning. Before we get into it, can you give our listeners a little bit of a lowdown on who you are, where you're from and what you do?
3: Yes. My name is Dana Carver and I run basically the Wellington office of the Scarlatti Research side of our company. And we have basically partaken in the Women in Horticulture research.
2: Lovely. So this new research, Women in Horticulture Don't Want Special Treatment, They Want a Fair Go. What do you think is the most important message to come out of this research?
3: I guess the most important is that we have a longer way to go than we would have hoped for women to basically be viewed as equal contributors than men. I mean, I guess that's the most important, but there's two secondary messages that are probably worth mentioning. And I guess one is that the majority of people are saying that it is getting better. I think that is important. And then two, that of even more significance is probably that the biases are clearly sitting more with the older generations. Mm. And so the combinations of these two things are hopeful.
2: Yeah, I don't think that's surprising for a lot of listeners to hear that kōrero that you just shared with us. But why do you think so many women said they want equal opportunities rather than special treatment?
3: Well, I guess it starts with defining those two things. So like equal opportunities is, it's not actually something you can do. I think equal opportunities is about having an industry that's full of people who see women and men as having equal value to bring and also equal risk to bring to an organization. And then special treatment is like exactly the opposite of that. That's stating that women are like, in fact, different from men. And that's actually the crux of the problem. So I don't think that when special treatment schemes were initially put in place, that was their meaning at all. But special treatment such as quotas, they're there to give women a chance to show that they have equal value so that younger women can, you know, grow up seeing female role models. But I think what the participants are saying is that we've achieved this to some degree. I mean, I think it's 38% of women are in the horticulture industry. But I would disagree a bit with this because the research also shows that less women are leadership in government roles. So we've still got a long way to go.
2: Yeah. So what practical changes can employers make to remove barriers for women in this space?
3: I don't know about the, I don't think it's just lies with employers. This is, it's wider than that. And I think it's actually really clear what needs to be done, but it really takes guts for an industry to do it, for an organization and employers to do it, and even for an individual. And it's about not allowing the poor behavior. So it means that like those who speak to women as if they're less, those who exclude them, those that see them as if they're meant to be doing different things in this world, like those people actually should be embarrassed about these thoughts and these actions. And they should not be feel free to just express or act on these things. So we just have to stop allowing people with these biases to be on boards and in leadership roles. And when I say people, I mean it can be women and men. It's not just men. So I guess removing them when you see this behavior and absolutely do not allow these people to be in hiring roles. This is what we're seeing is that, you know, if people with the biases are continuing to hire, then you need quotas. But if we stop that, we stop any need for special treatment because women are as good as men. And the bottom line is there's no biases. You don't need special treatment.
2: Do you think that a lot of the reason that they mostly gravitate towards having men in more of these roles is because you know, it's part of the status quo and it quote unquote works for them because for the majority of the time they've been in these positions. But,
3: yeah.
2: You know, how could these findings help shape the future of the industry?
3: Well, first of all, I don't know that there's any other industry that's doing this in primary industry. I haven't seen it. So kudos to the hort industry for actually looking into this. But I guess the big question is really simple. Like, it's about starting to do things differently. And like I said, it's stopping the treatment of women, the special treatment of women, and start demoting those who have biases. It's really the only answer. Everything else is just a Band-Aid.
2: Kia ora, you know, I'm as you're talking, I'm thinking about all of the instances where we have farms here in the far north, you know, owned by iwi and things like that, and there are a lot of women working in there. But as you said, a lot of those lead roles do sit with males, and I'm not trying to say that it's a bias, but yeah, whatever they think works for them, I suppose. But yeah, definitely needs a little bit of a culture change now. So thank you, Dana, for coming on and having a kōrero with us. Would you have any final kōrero for our listeners here on this kaupapa?
3: Oh, just that it's not just if the industry is us. And remember that every action that we make, every woman that we support, and every person that's acting that has the bad behavior that we call out is going to make a difference. And it starts with one person. It's not the industry's job. It's ours.
2: Tēnā koe. Thank you for coming on our show. Have a good rest of your day, ne?
3: Thank you. Bye.

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Te Paki. So the area we call Te Paki and the coastal park itself extends from Cape Maria van Diemen eastwards across to Spirits Bay, with another piece at the North Cape and on the north side of the entrance to Parengarenga Harbour. Te Paki, fine weather or clear skies. Te Paki.

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1: Ngā Pūriri Pūmau o te Waimate me Taia Mai is seeking a mandate to represent their hapū in treaty settlement negotiations with the Crown. Voter registration is now open for mandate voting. Votes can be cast at any of our voting hui, online or by post by hapū members 18 years or older. Registrations will remain open during the voting period. Voting closes at 12 noon, Friday 23 October 2026. For more information, please check the Ngā Pūriri Pūmau Facebook page and website.

0: Mangonui. The place called Mangonui was originally named Te Pariki. It was renamed after a chief, Moihuri, and his son, Tukiata, spotted a school of sharks. As they were luring them into the harbour, Tukiata saw a large shark and he called out, "He Mango, He Mangonui." After a long battle with the shark, it was pulled ashore to where the post office presently now is. Mango, shark. Nui, fish. Mangonui.
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3: Kia ora.
2: Tēnā koe, thank you for coming on our show this morning to have a kōrero. But before we get into it, can you introduce yourself to our listeners here in Te Hiku, who you are, where you're from and what you do?
3: Yeah, thank you. Ko Kelly Garten, tōku ingoa. I'm a senior research fellow at Waipapa Taumatarau, University of Auckland. And my research looks at food environments. So, the type of environment that people are making dietary choices in, which has a huge impact on our diets and our well-being.
2: This kaupapa is an important one here in Aotearoa, especially with the cost of living crises and free lunches in schools. And this program has done amazing things for our tamariki across Aotearoa. So what does the latest child poverty report tell us about the challenges facing New Zealand families today?
3: Yeah, well, this latest report on child poverty the numbers are really sobering. So around 14% or 169,000 tamariki across Aotearoa are living in material hardship. So this means they're going without several life essentials, like having enough nutritious food or having two good pairs of shoes or proper heating. And 12% of children nationwide are in households using a food bank at least once in the past year. And as well, a larger proportion of these tamariki are tamariki Māori, children living in South Auckland, and children in single-parent families. What really stands out to me from the report is that there is a statistically significant increase since 2023, when the coalition government came into office, and an increase of almost 50,000 children in material hardship since 2022. So it's clear to me we're not going in the right direction as a country.
2: Kia ora, tēnā koe mō ērā kōrero. It's scary to think about 50,000 tamariki over the span of 3 years. It's scary that we're in a place right now where our tamariki are going hungry. So how does this program make a difference to children's learning and well-being in Kura and in general?
3: Yeah, well, free healthy school lunches benefit all children who receive them, but they make a big difference for those with food insecurity. We know that children in Aotearoa who go hungry even once a week are about 2 to 4 years behind their peers in achievement scores at school. So not having an empty stomach coming into school means that they can focus in class. It does have a positive impact on their school attendance as well. But there are multiple other benefits for tamariki getting nutritious meals. They're less likely to get sick. There are measurable improvements in their physical health, their skin health. Also huge improvements in mental health and well-being, basically feeling cared for at school. There are also group benefits from sharing a meal together with classmates. Like, it helps form healthy eating habits. It builds social cohesion. There are actually fewer reported behavioral incidents at school. Now, the original Ka Ora Ka Ako model was really well studied, and early evaluations of the program measured benefits in these areas for all students in the schools, but the greatest benefits were going to those tamariki experiencing food insecurity. And in the long term, we know from international programs that have run over decades that kids who receive free healthy school meals, they end up staying in school for longer. They're healthier and more successful in the long run as a as a consequence of this. So it improves their overall health outcomes and their earning potential across a lifetime. So it really has the potential to break generational cycles of poverty. But what's really key is that the meals are nutritious and appealing. Mm. And the recent changes to the program show that it is failing on that front.
2: Oh, tēnā koe. So obviously the funding cuts to this kaupapa have had catastrophic effects for our tamariki and the program across Aotearoa.
3: Yeah. Now the funding cuts have reduced the size and the quality of the meals that the children are receiving. So the Auditor General's report that came out a few weeks ago that was looking at the program's performance since the budget cuts that came into effect in 2025 found that on average, half of the lunches provided aren't meeting nutrition standards. And a key concern from the report is that they're not providing enough energy that kids need from a lunch. And this is especially a problem for our older children, those with a larger body size, and those active in sport, for example. Nutritionists at the University of Auckland have also independently analyzed the meals and found that many aren't meeting vegetable standards, which has implications for kids getting the micronutrients they need to thrive. And given this latest report and how many of our kids are in material hardship, it's extra important that the lunch they receive is enough to keep them going for the day and has the key nutrients they need for healthy growth and development.
2: Ah, so my final part I would be around the changes that you would like to see happen in this space and what will be most beneficial for tamariki puta noi Aotearoa.
3: Yeah, so Health Coalition Aotearoa is really pushing for this being an election issue, a campaign issue, that kids deserve good kai. Mm. And we believe that the program, first and foremost, needs permanent funding at an appropriate level that's tied to inflation and cost of living increases. It's crazy how much time and resources are spent every year debating its inclusion in the budget and treating our tamariki's future like a political football. More importantly, having permanent funding allows for long-term planning and investment in the program infrastructure and continuous improvement. We also need to revert to a more flexible model where schools can choose their own suppliers and work with them to develop menus that work, that you know, suit their children. The centralized delivery model that we have now that's been led by the struggling school lunch collective isn't working for schools. And then finally, we need to think seriously about scaling up the program because, you know, as you know, food insecurity is at its highest ever. Mm. And we know that the program isn't reaching all of our tamariki who are food insecure and those experiencing material hardship. Countries around the world with school meal programs, most of them, in fact, feed all kids, at least those attending public schools. Mm. So we need to think about this as an investment in our tamariki and rangatahi in our future as a country by providing all of them with the good kai they deserve and the best opportunities to thrive at school.
2: Kia ora. Thank you, Kelly, for coming on to have a kōrero with us about this kaupapa. Do you have any final kōrero for our listeners?
3: Basically, let's just remember to vote for kai in these elections. So if you're not enrolled to vote, get enrolled, get amongst it, make sure that the political party you're voting for has a serious plan to address food insecurity in Aotearoa.
2: Kia ora, tēnā koe, kia pai tō rā. Have a good rest of your day, ne?
3: Thank you, you too. Yeah.

0: E whakatauki Māori. 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

0: Cape Te Rainga. This is a very sacred place for the Māori. According to custom, this is the place from where the spirits gather after travelling up the west coast. After climbing down to the Puhutukawa tree, which faces the homeland of Hawaiki, they leap off and continue on their journey. Te Ta Rainga, place of living. Te Rainga.
1: He rea te reo irirangi o te hiku, hei waka tui tui I a tātou, hei waka tuku I ngā kaupapa, whakamaunutia te reo taumata o te motu.
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3: Tēnā koe.
2: Ngā mihi nui kia koe for coming on our show and having a kōrero with us. First of all, can you give our listeners a kōrero about who you are, where you're from and what you do?
3: Tēnā tātou whanau, ko Aroha Savage. Tōki ngoa no te whana panui a hau. I am a kaiako at North Tech at the moment and I teach a wahine.

0: on our whenua, and we realised that, you know, in actual fact, our whānau need these skills and they need the learning. So, we're planning how we could assist our wahine in particular in building something that's affordable, building on their whenua, and building something that's warm and dry for their whānau. So, we ended up with the Fire Project Kaupapa. We did a bit of a pilot in Wainui, in Ahipara, and we were able to complete a cabin in 5 days, which was which was amazing, you know, for wahine who have never picked up tools before. Just pretty much rolled out of bed, come out of the bush, and then straight on the tools, on the drop saws, on the drills. I feel like it was more empowering for our wahine to be able to have a tutu, you know, without anybody, without any judgment or without any pāne behind them saying you're not doing it right, you know, all those kind of judgments that we get from other people. And I did my apprenticeship down in Auckland, and it was kind of daunting working with tāne all day, every day. It was a bit lonely. So for me, it was about creating a safe space for our wahine to learn the skills and enjoy it at the same time. So,
1: Kia ora. You know, our wahine in Te Hiko Te Ike, and I don't know if it's, all our rural wahine, we're very independent. So it doesn't surprise me that they were able to take it up. But what changes have you seen in wahine who take part of the wānanga, both during the build and afterwards?
0: Man, it's transformational. I mean, we've seen some wahine reconnect back to their marae, because as you may or not know, it is a marae-based kaupapa. We did that intentionally so that people could reconnect to their marae, or connect, you know. Some of them haven't even been back there. So just having all the other aspects of our whare tapa whā, I guess, involved in this kaupapa has been really amazing. And just seeing our wahine grow in other spaces, not just the building side, but even just in general. Yeah.
1: So obviously it was important to base this kaupapa on a marae and combine practical trades with kaupapa Māori values, ne?
0: Yeah, I mean, we're trying to, all our kaupapa run through our Māori lens, so ensuring that tikanga was at the top of our list when running these wānanga. It relates more to our people, and it's an easier way for them to feel comfortable when we're doing it how they want to learn.
1: Kia ora. So looking ahead, what are your hopes for the Fire Project and the impact it could have across Te Tai Tokiro?
0: Well, personally, well, from our natives crew, we want to try and get to all the marae in Te Heku. That would be amazing if we could reach everybody and share the love and the learnings that come with the kaupapa with everybody. Yeah, if we could scale it and grow it so that we can reach all the marae in Te Tai Tokiro, that would be even better.
1: Kia ora, tēnā koe moera, kōrero. Is there any future for the kaupapa to head down your ways to te whānau āpunui? I'm sure it's a kaupapa they would love to have there too.
0: It's on the cards, and I've been getting whānau knocking on my door asking if we can go down there, and that'll be a dream come true, actually, if we could take it down there. So hopefully.
1: Ka pai. Ngā mihi, aroha, great mahi that you're doing, e hua. Ngā mihi nui ki a koe, kua whai wāhi mai ki te kōrero ki a tātai. Do you have any final kōrero for our listeners here in Te Hiku o Te Ika?
0: No, just stay tuned to our social media pages if you want to be involved in one of our Fire Project kaupapa. We've got some coming up at the end of this year, so yeah, stay on the lookout.
1: Ka pai, ngā mihi nui ki a koe, ki a pai tō rā, ne?
0: Tēnā tātou.

0: Kia hono tika ai ko te aho ka herea ki konai I tēnei iarere o te hiku.
1: Oh hey! If you haven't received your enrolment pack yet, we might not have your correct address, but there's still time.
2: Enrol, check or update your details at vote.nz by midnight 25 October or call 0800 36 76 56. 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

0: Napai. When Tohe and Ariki reached the area of Napai, they saw a shark stranded on the beach that had been washed up by the great waves and left there, hence the name Napai, something which has been washed up or left stranded. Napai.
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2: 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Kia ora, Dana.
3: Kia ora.
2: Tēnā koe. Thank you for coming on our show and having a kōrero with us this morning. Before we get into it, can you give our listeners a little bit of a lowdown on who you are, where you're from and what you do?
3: Yes. My name's Dana Carver and I run basically the Wellington office of the Scarlatti Research side of our company, and we have basically partaken in the Women in Horticulture research.
2: Lovely. So this new research, Women in Horticulture Don't Want Special Treatment, They Want a Fair Go. What do you think is the most important message to come out of this research?
3: I guess the most important is that we have a longer way to go than we would have hoped for women to basically be viewed as equal contributors than men. I mean, I guess that's the most important, but there's two secondary messages that are probably worth mentioning. And I guess one is that the majority of people are saying that it is getting better. I think that is important. And then two, that of even more significance is probably that the biases are clearly sitting more with the older generations. Mm. And so the combinations of these two things are hopeful.
2: Yeah, I don't think that's surprising for a lot of listeners to hear that kōrero that you just shared with us. But why do you think so many women said they want equal opportunities rather than special treatment?
3: Well, I guess it starts with defining those two things. So like equal opportunities is, it's not actually something you can do. I think equal opportunities is about having an industry that's full of people who see women and men as having equal value to bring and also equal risk to bring to an organization. And then special treatment is like exactly the opposite of that. That's stating that women are like, in fact, different from men. And that's actually the crux of the problem. So I don't think that when special treatment schemes were initially put in place, that was their meaning at all. But special treatment such as quotas, they're there to give women a chance to show that they have equal value so that younger women can, you know, grow up seeing female role models. But I think what the participants are saying is that we've achieved this to some degree. I mean, I think it's 38% of women are in the horticulture industry. But I would disagree a bit with this because the research also shows that less women are leadership in government roles. So we've still got a long way to go.
2: Yeah. So what practical changes can employers make to remove barriers for women in this space?
3: I don't know about the, I don't think it just lies with employers. This is, it's wider than that. And I think it's actually really clear what needs to be done, but it really takes guts for an industry to do it, for an organization and employers to do it, and even for an individual. And it's about not allowing the poor behavior. So it means that like those who speak to women as if they're less, those who exclude them, those that see them as if they're meant to be doing different things in this world, like those people actually should be embarrassed about these thoughts and these actions. And they should not be feel free to just express or act on these things. So we just have to stop allowing people with these biases to be on boards and in leadership roles. And when I say people, I mean, it can be women and men. It's not just men. So I guess removing them when you see this behavior, and absolutely do not allow these people to be in hiring roles. This is what we're seeing is that, you know, if people with the biases are continuing to hire, then you need quotas. But if we stop that, we stop any need for special treatment because women are as good as men. And the bottom line is there's no biases. You don't need special treatment.
2: Do you think that a lot of the reason that they mostly gravitate towards having men in more of these roles is because, you know, it's part of the status quo and it quote unquote works for them because for the majority of the time they've been in these positions. But, you know, how could these findings help shape the future of the industry?
3: Well, first of all, I don't know that there's any other industry that's doing this in primary industry. I haven't seen it. So kudos to the hort industry for actually looking into this. But I guess the big question is really simple. Like, it's about starting to do things differently. And like I said, it's stopping the treatment of women, the special treatment of women, and start demoting those who have biases. It's really the only answer. Everything else is just a Band-Aid.
2: Kia ora. You know, I'm as you're talking, I'm thinking about all of the instances where we have farms here in the far north, you know, owned by iwi and things like that, and there are a lot of women working in there. But as you said, a lot of those lead roles do sit with males, and I'm not trying to say that it's a bias, but yeah, whatever they think works for them, I suppose. But yeah, definitely needs a little bit of a culture change there. So thank you, Dana, for coming on and having a kōrero with us. Would you have any final kōrero for our listeners here on this kaupapa?
3: Oh, just that it's not just the industry is us. And remember that every action that we make, every woman that we support, and every person that's acting that has the bad behavior that we call out is going to make a difference. And it starts with one person. It's not the industry's job. It's ours.
2: Tēnā koe. Thank you for coming on our show. Have a good rest of your day, ne?
3: Thank you. Bye.

0: in the canoe. Similarly, with the chiefs of the Ngāpuhi people, while some chiefs press for the cease of fighting, others are up and fighting.
1: Ngāpuhi ko whārau. Ngāpuhi of 100 holes.

0: Koraha, in between Scott's Point and Te Paki Stream. Now when Tohe left Kapo Wairua, he was accompanied by a servant called Ariki. They carried on down the beach until they reached a small island called Matapia. Here they saw some whale bones lying in the sand, and Tohe picked one up saying that he would like to use it as a weapon. And so the name of the area is remembered as such, Tohoraha. Tohora, whale. 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

0: Taipa. Here's another version of the story of Taipa. Now Cody was very envious of the people and of the area of Taipa itself being so rich in kaimoana, you just had to put your hand in the water and you'd pull some sort of seafood out. He coveted the area so much, he named it Taipa. Tai, Tai, Pa, Touch, Taipa.
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1: 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It's definitely about hope, support and where we can go to for help.
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5: It's definitely a big problem. We want to reduce harm. It's something we can do. So there are many ways to do that, and we are part of the whole collective of efforts in Muri Whenua around that. It's largely a health issue.
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2: For us, it's loneliness. When we're talking about power of attorney, and listening to some of these people who could take care of dementia. So it's valuable hui. We should have more of them.
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3: 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But all this information just gives them the ability to be independent and to be able to make decisions for themselves.
4: In Lavau 33, Aurovel 40, kaumātua are living with whānau. 27 said they don't feel that their whānau are prepared to support them.
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7: Nā. If the bill got read for a first time in the remaining days that Parliament has before the election comes out, the Select Committee could open submissions. And then through the election campaign, people could be participating in this debate, having an informed consideration of it, putting through a submission. I think we will come out with a better bill as a result of that.
6: Nā hei tāna anō, kua mahue te whatinga o te tai ki te kore te pire e tai ki tōna pānuitanga tuatahi. 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
11: What the bill is proposing is that young people will be restricted in using several social media platforms before the age of 16. I'm hesitant to accept that this bill is going to be the solution to some of the challenges that we currently see with young people's digital media use.
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11: This current ban is around banning social media platforms and not actually the fundamental features of social media that have been linked to negative outcomes. We know that algorithms, we know constant notifications, we know the use of filters, and all of those digital practices are the things that are most harmful to young people.
8: Kua kitea mahia Nathan, tumuaki o te pūtahi Māori o Manurewa I ngā pānga o ngā hangarau I tōna akekura, I roto I ngā tau.
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16: It's our first V6 race as a team. Yeah, really excited. We're happy to get that first one out of the way, dust the cobwebs off and get us started for the what's to come for the next few days. We don't have our main two paddlers, Sam Lees and Casey Ngātaki, so obviously there's just some big seats to fill.
15: Yeah.
16: And like I said, we're very lucky and fortunate to have the likes of Tipu King and Maya Campbell, our ITOR champ, world champion now, on board of us.
15: Ko Pio OCC no Ruamata te kapa tuarua toa o te motu I tēnei momo rehi. 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
18: The goal was mostly to qualify today and try to find our marks, work on our little details and see the mistakes so we can correct on the following races. And yeah, so mission accomplished for us today. We qualify and then now we're just going to rest for tomorrow's semis and final. And we're going to try to do our best to represent New Zealand as well and our families and sponsors. And
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The mighty air, morena, and welcome back to another Taipari Taitumu Request Time on this Friday morning, Friday the 28th of August. Kei te pēhia koutou, how are you all feeling on this Friday morning, e hoa mā? Good to have you with me. My name is Tipine. I will be with you up until 6 o'clock I te atanei, playing your songs and sending them out to whomever you'd like to send them out to, e hoa mā. And I will give out our request line phone numbers following this next waiata.

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If you live in Tauranga Moana, 578 2982. 578 2982. And if you'd like to ring using your mobile phone, 07578 2982. 07578 2982. E hoa mā. Nō reira, please ring in. Please ring in. I would love to play your waiata and send it out to whomever you'd like to send it out to. A PNA, ENA, just like these next two coming up as usual to get our show started this morning. I would like to send out to each and every one of you who have tuned in this morning. Ngā mihi o te ata kia koutou katoa. Atamarie. Morena.

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From the freedom to fully unwind, to the feeling of arriving refreshed, our premium cabin spaces are designed to make your journey as rewarding as the destination.

Kabai, those two waiata, we're from me, and going out to each and every one of you who have joined me on Taipari Taitumu request time this morning. A te mari e morena. A te mari e morena, Joy. Kia ora, Joy. Good to hear from you, Ehoa, but not good to hear that you are not well and that you will be going to the hospital this morning. So, Ehoa, I wish you all the best of luck. I wish you all the best in hospital, and I do hope you get well very, very soon. Apoi. Joy would like to send these two waiata going out to everyone who's listening in. Tuatahi, Three Little Manu by Bob Marley. Tuarua, Elvira by the Oak Ridge Boys.

Those two waiata there were for Joy. And gang out to everyone listening in, and I hope you get better soon. E hoa. A pai, you know, nei morena Patrick. And Patrick also would like to send these two waiata out to everyone who's listening in. And for you, Patrick, again, I'd like to play two waiata here by Dolly Parton. Dolly Parton, he sadly passed away 2 days ago. Tuatahi, Dolly Parton and Kenny Rogers, Islands in the Stream. And Tuarua, Dolly Parton with Jolene. Whakarongo mai.

Those two Waiata there were for Patrick, and going out to everyone who's listening in this morning. Ka pai, I nai nei mōrena Roger. And Roger also would like to send these two Waiata going out to everyone who's listening in. Tuatahi by Elvis Presley, Peace in the Valley. Tuarua, Don Williams with I Believe in You.

those two Waiata there. We're for Roger. Hope you enjoyed your Waiata there. What? By time here at Taipari Taitumu is just coming up to 25 minutes away from 5 a.m. Nā reira, ināianei, Morena Ronnie. Morena Ronnie. Ronnie would like to send these two Waiata going out to everyone who's listening in. Tuatahi by Bobby Helms, My Special Angel. Tuarua, New Faces with Lace-Covered Windows.

Those two wires are there were for Ronnie. Morena Ronnie, and going out to everyone who's listening in this morning. I hope you enjoyed your waiata e hoa. Ka pai e nāne. I'd like to say morena Mr. Ika, aka Reg, down there in Waitara. So therefore, these two waiata going out to all his whānau in Waitara and out to his brother Michael. Tuatahi Paul Māori Air Lights Out by the TPM band. Tuarua, the Midnight Special by Creedence Clearwater Revival.

Those who waiata there were for Mr. Ika, aka Reg down there in Waitara, and going out to all his whānau in Waitara, and also out to his brother Michael. Ka pai, nō reira I nāina, I'd like to pay two waiata for Michael. Morena Michael, Michael would like to send these two waiata out to Jamie Cooper. Whaia Maikara, the Irwin and Kohu whānau here in Tauranga Moana, his sister-in-law Gina. Stephen Chicken Abraham, Patsy and Johnny, the blue boy in the Waikato, the Kaumātu in Waitara, and his brother Reg. Tuatahi, the story of a man and a woman. Tuarua, sad song, say so much. Nō reira, whakarongo mai.

Those two went out their way for Michael and going out to his usual group. And everyone listening in, hope you enjoyed your waiata there, huh? Apai, time here at Taipari Taitumu is just coming up to 5 a.m. there, huh? 1 hour to go. No reira! Right now, I'd like to play a special dedication for Aroha Nui. For Aroha Nui, and especially going out to her two beautiful mokopuna, Te Ore Wai and Texas. And also to all her other mokopuna, Tāwhiao, Nōpera, Wairua, and her little namesake, little Aroha Nui, who lives in Melbourne. Ka pai, Waiata Tuatahi by Nat King Cole on a bicycle built for two, Tuarua, Inchworm by Danny Kay. Nō reira, pakarongo mai.

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Hope you enjoyed your Waiatere hoa. A pai e hoa ma. The time is 4 minutes after 5. Nō reira, a neira, e tahi Waiata.

And I and AO would like to play another dedication for Joy. And so therefore, for Joy, and going out to everyone who's listening in this morning. Tuatahi, Beautiful Woman by Toots and the Maytals. Tuarua, Come On Over by Fiji. Nō reira, anei.

Those two waiata there were a second dedication for Joy. And going out to everyone who's listening and hope you enjoyed your waiata there. Huh? Ka pai, inai nei, morena tira, tira pokai, morena e hoa. Tira would like to send these two waiata going out to everyone who's listening in. Tuatahi, Hotel California by the Eagles. Tuarua, Bad Moon Rising by Clarence Clearwater Revival.

Kia pai, those two Waiata there, we're for Tira, Tira Pōkai, and going out to everyone who's listening in this morning. Kia pai, hope you enjoyed your Waiata e hoa. Nō reira e tewi, ko te wāi nai nei I Taipari Tai Tumu. Just going on to 20 minutes away from Waimutu, 6 o'clock. Nō reira, anei rā, e tahi Waiata.

Te iwi e te whānau, that is me for another morning. That is me on this Friday morning, Friday the 28th of August. I do hope you enjoyed the show as much as I enjoyed being with you this morning. I hope you enjoyed the whole week. Also, I hope you all have a lovely day at mahi at work, whatever you may get up to today. And I also hope you all have a lovely, lovely, relaxing weekend, e hoa mā. And go the All Blacks on Sunday morning. And then last but not least, I look forward to catching up with you on Monday morning, back here on Taipari, Taitumu. Until then, e hoa mā, kia pai te rā, kia tūturu, opiti, whakamaua, kia tīna, tīna, haumi e hui e. 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
1: Herekino. After traveling many hours of climbing up and down rocky headlands, Tohe and Ariki arrived in the place now known as Herekino. Now there was a man of that time named Taumaha, who had set a number of snares which had been improperly tied. Tohe declared that they were very badly made, so he called this place Herekino. Here, tie up, kino, bang. Here, kino.

0: Mangonui. The place called Mangonui was originally named Te Pariki. It was renamed after a chief, Moihuri, and his son, Tukiata, spotted a school of sharks. As they were luring him into the harbour, Tukiata saw a large shark and he called out, "He Mango, He Mangonui." After a long battle with the shark, it was pulled ashore to where the post office presently now is. Mango, shark. Nui, big. 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
1: Ngā pūriri pūmau o te Waimate me Taia Mai is seeking a mandate to represent their hapū in treaty settlement negotiations with the Crown. Voter registration is now open for mandate voting. Votes can be cast at any of our voting hui, online or by post by hapū members 18 years or older. Registrations will remain open during the voting period. Voting closes at 12 noon, Friday 23 October 2026. For more information, please check the Ngā Pūriri Pūmau Facebook page and website.

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1: 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So Tohe named this place Whangape.

0: Tapotupotu Bay. 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Tapotupotu means low-lying, just like the area. 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

0: Ora, this is Troy Kingi, and you're listening to Te Hiku FM. 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
1: Tikau. Tikau is a process of drying a variety of kumara called taputini. Tikau, of course, is a place, and in that place there is a rock which is white in colour, and this rock was used for drying out the kumara. You would place the scraped kumara on the rock, which would be heated by the sun, and leave it there until it was dried out. Tikau, the process of drying kumara in the sun. Tikau.

0: Te Hapua. Te Hopua was the original name for the place we call Te Hapua. Te Hopua, which means a large kind of pond. Now in the 19th century, when Kodigam became a moneymaker, the coastal boats would call in here as a port of call. So the name was changed to Te Hapua. Te, the. Hapua, depot or lagoon. Te Hapua.
1: Pēnei me te kahawai e apu ana ki te uraura hei kai mana. Just like the kahawai, gorging itself on whale feed as its food.
2: Ko reke reke tētahi o ngā tāngata toa, o roto I te rohe o ngā puhi, ka ui ui te tangata ki te toa o tēnei tangata. 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Reke reke was one of the warriors in Ngā Puhi's territory. When people asked about the bravery of this man Reke Reke, this is the saying. What is that man Reke Reke like? People would answer this with this saying. Reke Reke's behavior in battle was just like that. He would ward off others in the fighting party with his seizing of them.
1: Pēnei me te kahawai e apu ana ki te uraura hei kai mana. Just like the kahawai, gorging itself on whale feed as its food.
3: Te hiku o te ika iwa te kaumā whitu ira tahi te iarere.

0: E te iwi, kaua e tini i arere, noho tonu mai ki te reo irirangi o te hiku o te ika.
1: Ngā pūriri pūmau o te Waimate me Taia Mai is seeking a mandate to represent their hapū in treaty settlement negotiations with the Crown. Voter registration is now open for mandate voting. Votes can be cast at any of our voting hui, online or by post by hapū members 18 years or older. Registrations will remain open during the voting period. Voting closes at 12 noon, Friday 23 October 2026. For more information, please check the Ngā Pūriri Pūmau Facebook page and website.

0: he kawenga kōrero, he pūoro ngā hau, he reo whanaunga. 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
1: Te Paki. So the area we call Te Paki and the coastal park itself extends from Cape Maria van Diemen eastwards across to Spirits Bay, with another piece at the North Cape and on the north side of the entrance to Parengarenga Harbour. Te Paki, fine weather or clear skies. Te Paki.

0: Paua. 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Now, Paua is famous as a sheep station and also as a commercial fishing port. Paua takes its name from the shellfish we all know and love, Paua.
1: E hakatauki Māori. 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
2: He mea nui tēnā mea te wairuatanga ki te iwi o te aupouri. 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
1: Oruru. In the Oruru Valley, there are many very small kāinga very close to each other. If there was any danger, the people could retreat to their pā and still be able to call to each other, sending messages from one end of the valley all the way up to what is now known as Pēria. Oruru, passing like an echo from one mouth to another. Oruru.

0: Tokerau Beach. Tokerau gets its name from an ancestor called Koi Haruru. He and his war party of 100 warriors were trying to get from one side of the beach to the other. However, they couldn't get through because of another group defending that area. So Poi prayed and chanted. Then he and his warriors were turned into worms, and they burrowed down into the sand and came out on the other side. Toke, worm. Low, 100. Tokera.
1: Haere o tūtutu me te o. Haere o pifane me te o.
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1: Tokerau Beach. Tokerau gets its name from an ancestor called Koi Haruru. He and his war party of 100 warriors were trying to get from one side of the beach to the other. However, they couldn't get through because of another group defending that area. So Poi prayed and chanted. Then he and his warriors were turned into worms, and they burrowed down into the sand and came out on the other side. Toke, worm. Though, 100. Tokerau.

0: Tangape Karaka. 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So Tohe named this place Whangape Karaka.
1: Pēnei me te kahawai e apu ana ki te uraura hei kai mana. Just like the kahawai, gorging itself on whale feed as its food.
2: Ko reke reke tētahi o ngā tāngata toa, o roto i te rohe o ngā puhi. 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Reke reke was one of the warriors in Ngā Puhi's territory. When people asked about the bravery of this man reke reke, this is the saying. What is that man reke reke like? People would answer this with this saying. Reke reke's behavior in battle was just like that. He would ward off others in the fighting party with his seizing of them.
1: Pēnei me te kahawai e apu ana ki te uraura hei kai mana. Just like the kahawai, gorging itself on whale feed as its food.
3: Whakarongo tonu mai ki tō reo irirangi Māori. O te hiku o te ika, iwa te kaumāwhitu, ira tahi te iarere. Te hiku o te ika.